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3: 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But that stuff is obvious. 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

You just listened to You Run the City by Jetlag Gemini here in 89.9, The Max Alternative. Now, I was playing this song, and it's kind of the hardest name, and it's which is Jetlag Gemini. It reminded me of the song Jet Airliner by Steve Miller Band, I believe. I'm pretty sure. And, like, I feel like some people could call me an old soul when it comes to music. Like, I just like listening to, like, songs mainly from, like, the 70s and 80s. Like, sometimes from the 60s. And I've listened to some music from, like the 50s or the 40s or something like that. Close to that. I just go through, like, this little phase where I'm just, like, obsessed with 3D. With listening to specific types of those genres of music. Let's get back to music here in 89.9 with the song The Chills by Blue October.

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You just listened to Miss Jackson covered by The Vines here on 89.9 The Max Alternative. Now, a couple of weeks ago, or a week ago, the biopic for Michael Jackson, which was played by, I believe, his nephew, Jafar Jackson. I know that they're related. I have not watched it. I've seen clips of it on TikTok and Instagram Reels, but that's pretty much about it. I've heard from different sides, like how some people don't like it and some people do. Mainly people do like it and enjoy it, and I should honestly check it out. I think you should too. Let's get back to music here in 89.9 with the song Dirty and Left Out by The Almost.

0: 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Your front row seat awaits.
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Up next, we have Now It's Done by Stray Light Run.

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And that was Today by Smashing Pumpkins here on 89.9 The Max Alternative. 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Again, that is 217-234-5300. 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
1: I blew it, and if I knew what to do, then I'd do it. 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

And that was Forever for Her by The White Stripes here on 89.9 The Max Alternative. 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

And that was Moving On by Good Charlotte here in 89.9, the Max Alternative. 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

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Colonel, this is no place for you. Rose, take care of our son. Snake, now it's your turn to leave.

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I'm DJ Tardy Sauce. You just heard The End of Heartache from Killswitch Engage. Like I said, my name is DJ Tardy Sauce. I'll be with you until the end of the 1 o'clock hour. Coming up this hour, we got music from Alter Bridge, Florence and the Machine, Linkin Park, Finger 11, and Ex-Ambassadors a little bit later on to finish out the hour. But right now, we have Halo from Michael Joseph Green, followed by Rise Today by Alter Bridge. So keep it locked right here on 89.9, The Max Alternative.

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You just heard a little bit of Mountjoy in their song Silver Lining. I'm DJ Tardy Sauce, and you're still rocking out to the best alternative music. Coming up next, we have music from Florence and the Machine, followed by Muse on 89.9, the Max Alternative.

0: Looking for the freshest beats possible? Or maybe some classics that age like a fine wine? 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We're all killer, no filler. From the sounds of yesteryears to the modern mix of electronic and rock, we've got it here for you, and only the best of it. 89.9, the Max Alternative, the one-stop shop for the new and the old of alternative rock. 89.9, the Max Alternative. 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
3: Are you tired, worn out? Well, skip the energy drinks. WLKL is here for you. 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

And that song was Crawling from Linkin Park. And before that song was Girls Who Play Guitars from Maximo Park on 89.9 The Max Alternative. Looking for a cozy companion? Need a partner in shenanigans? Well, the Coles County Animal Shelter has several cats and dogs looking for a new friend to call their own. The shelter is open Monday to Friday from 10 a.m. to 3 p.m. and Saturday from 10 a.m. to 1 p.m. The application process is quick and easy, and donations are welcome. For more information, call 217-345-4112. Again, that is 217-345-4112. Let's get back into the music. Here's Day I Die from The National.

And that was Falling On from Finger 11 on 89.9 The Max Alternative. Lakers, are you ready to register? 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Coming up, we have music from Yellow Card, followed by Theory of a Dead Man, and then X Ambassadors a little bit later. So keep it right here on 89.9, The Max Alternative.

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And welcome to the second hour of 89.9 The Max Alternative with DJ Tardy Sauce. You just heard Situations from Escape the Faith. Before that was Afterlife from Avenged Sevenfold. And before that song was 116, the acoustic version from Breaking Back. Like I said, it's the second hour with DJ Tardy Sauce on 89.9 The Max Alternative. Coming up this hour, we have music from Death Cab for Cuties, Candlebox, The All-American Rejects, and Red Voodoo later on. So don't touch that dial. 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

That was Oscar Wilde from Company of Thieves on 89.9 The Max Alternative. 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

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That song was Bookkeeper's Daughter from the All-American Rejects. And before that was Institutionalized from Census Fail on 89.9 The Max Alternative. 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Again, that's 217-543-3700. Let's get back into the music. Here is Bury Me Alive from We Are the Fallen on 89.9 The Max Alternative.

And that was Knockdown Dragout from Sammy Hagar on 89.9 The Max Alternative. Need a few extra school supplies? 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Lakeland College has a collection of folders, notebooks, pens, pencils, highlighters, pencil sharpeners, erasers, note cards, and plus much, much more. 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And it's all for free for students. 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

and play some song about forgetting yourself for a while. And the piano's this melancholy soundtrack to her smile. In that white dress she's wearing.

That was The Used and My Chemical Romance with Under Pressure right here on 89.9, the Max Alternative. Good morning, everyone, and it's a happy Mother's Day. You know, I got some good music. We got Blindside, Your Vegas, Faber Drive, James Bay, The Flaming Lips, Monty R.I., Blink-182, Earshot, Paramore, and then also Dale Earnhardt Jr., and then we'll end this hour with Passion Pit. But we'll get back to the music with Blindside, Painting, right here on 89.9, the Max Alternative.

And that was Faber Drive with Tongue Tied right here on 89.9, the Max Alternative. I'm Caleb. We still got some good music on the way. We got The Flaming Lips, Monty R.I., Earshot, Paramore, Blink 182, Spoon, Shaman's Harvest, Edward Sharp and the Magnetic, Dale Earnhardt Jr., and Passion Pit. But we'll get back to the music with James Bay, Hold Back the River, right here on 89.9, the Max Alternative.

0: 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I had traveled from coast to coast, listening to every frequency, and I had finally done it. 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

And that was Blink-182 with What's My Age Again, right here on 89.9, The Max Alternative. I'm Caleb. We still got some more music coming up. We got Paramore, Earshot, Edward Sharp and the Magnetic, Spoon, Dale Earnhardt Jr. Jr., and Passion Pit. But we'll get back to the music with Earshot, Someone, right here on 89.9, The Max Alternative. And if

And that was Paramore with Still Into You right here on 89.9, The Max Alternative. I'm Caleb, so we still got some good more music. We got Spoon, Shaman's Harvest, Edward Sharpe and the Magnetic, Dale Earnhardt Jr. Jr., and The Passion Pit. But we'll get back to the music with Shaman's Harvest with Dragonfly right here on 89.9, The Max Alternative.

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And that was Emily by From First to Last here on 89.9 The Max Alternative. This is Lane with you for this early morning, late night hour. Whether you're just starting your day or winding down, I've got the music for you. We're going to have some Papa Roach, Sum 41, Jealous Sound, and Aerosmith. But coming up next, Getting Away with Murder by Papa Roach.

And that was Piebald with Grace Kelly with Wings here on 89.9 The Max Alternative. This is Lane Stewart with you for this early morning, late night hour. Now let's get a check of some Lakeland news. 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Now let's get you back to the music with Bono with I Am the Walrus.

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2: 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It's like we were meant for each other.

And that was Jealous Sound with Priceless here on 89.9 The Max Alternative. This is Lane here with you still for the next few songs, and it's time for a check of some community news. This Coles County Animal Shelter has lots of cats, dogs, and pets looking for homes to call their own. Check out the facility, which opens every day at 10 except on Sundays. The shelter is located just east of the Coles County Airport. The actual address is 6818 North County Road, 1120 East in Charleston. If you have any questions or need directions, call the phone number 217-345-4112. Again, that number, 217-345-4112. Coming up next, Aerosmith with Jaded, here on 89.9 The Max Alternative.

That was the Fleet Foxes with Mike Konos here on 89.9 The Max Alternative. This is Lane here with you for about another 10 minutes. Let's get a check of some Lakeland news. Lakeland College's trade careers are designed especially for you in partnership with industry partners. You can learn from experienced Lakeland faculty 2 days a week and then take advantage of apprenticeship opportunities in various industries. For more information, contact admissions CTE recruiter Laura Diornelis at 217-234-5434. Again, that phone number is 217-234-5434. Again, the name and number for that Lakeland College Admissions CTE recruiter is Lauren D. Ornelis at 217-234-5434.

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1: 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Helpful people who know where everything is? Oh yeah, and they're always willing to point the direction. So take a breath, slow down for a second, and drop by the Lakeland Library and make your semester a little easier. Okay, a lot easier.

And that was Play It Loud here on 89.9, the Max Alternative, WKL, Matt Toon. And my name is Sophia, and I'll be your host for this 4 o'clock hour. I hope you are having a lovely morning today. And guess what? That time is coming close. Summer vacation. Yay! Very exciting. My birthday is also coming up, which is really crazy. But other than that, I don't think I have much going on this summer. I'm just working and probably maybe going over to see my family every once in a while. And next we have Percussion Gun by White Rabbits here on 89.9, the Max Alternative.

She sells seashells by the seashore and uses the profits to buy a radio so she can tune in to 89.9 The Max Alternative WLKL Mattoon.

And that was Look What You've Done by Jet here on 89.9, the Max Alternative WKL Mattoon. So currently, in comparison to last week, if you heard me last week, I was completely a mess because I had so many assignments to get done. But don't worry, I got them done. And right now, I'm pretty chill. This semester, I only have 3 finals, which in comparison to last semester, I had a lot more and they were a lot harder. I had like chemistry and all that. I was like all over the place, but I'm pretty A-okay on that front. But nothing much to really talk about. And getting back into the music, we have A World So Cold here on 89.9, the Max Alternative.

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Lakeland College has more than 30 clubs based on academic majors, special interests, and social activities. 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

nursing, and many more. Just about every major has a club that meets occasionally on Wednesdays at 11. 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And next we have Linoleum here on 89.9, the Max Alternative.

And that was Thanks for the Memories by Fall Out Boy here in 89.9, the Max Alternative WKL, Matt Toon. So a little thing about me. So between 6th and 8th grade, but it's mainly when I was in 6th grade when I was 11, I went through this like alternative rock emo kind of phase in my life. And a artist I was completely obsessed with was Fall Out Boy. I absolutely fell in love with their music. Like, I remember I asked for Christmas, I wanted Fall Out Boy CDs, which I did get, but I didn't get the album I wanted. But oh well, they have really good music. And after being on the radio station, I rediscovered them with Thanks for the Memories again. I forgot how good their music was. And I've just been listening to Fall Out Boy for the past, like, 4+ weeks. And I'm just, like, I jumped back to whenever I was, like, 11 years old, listening to this in the car, going to school. But enough of my rambling. Next, we have A Lasso by Phoenix here on 89.9, the Max Alternative.

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0: Hear that sizzle? That's us serving up the best alternative rock there is. 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

And that was Bulls on Parade by Rage Against the Machine on 89.9 The Max Alternative. 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And next is You by Breaking Benjamin on 89.9 The Max Alternative.

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And that was Telling Lies by Great Northern on 89.9 The Max Alternative. The Coles County Animal Shelter has lots of cats, dogs, and pets looking for homes. Check out the facility, which opens every day at 10 except on Sundays. The shelter is located just east of the Coles County Airport. The actual address is 6818 North County Road 1120, East in Charleston. If you have any questions or need directions, call 217-345-4112. That's 217-345-4112. And next is Sittin' at a Bar by Rehab on 89.9 The Max Alternative.

And that was I Like It, I Love It by Lyrics Born on 89.9 The Max Alternative. Effingham Unit 4 schools are reminding drivers what they should and shouldn't do when driving around buses. The top four reported reasons were that violators didn't care, 30.5%, were in a hurry, 25.5%, didn't know the law, 24.3%, or were distracted, 12.2%. The bus stop is the most dangerous part of a school bus ride, according to the Illinois State Board of Education. Most children killed in bus-related crashes are ones who are on or off the bus. When a school bus is traveling on a two-lane roadway, it is stopped to pick up or drop off students. The vehicles in all lanes of traffic are required to stop. Drivers should stop a minimum of 20 feet before reaching the school bus to allow children to cross the roadway safely. And next is The 59 Sound by the Gaslight Anthem on 89.9 The Max Alternative.

And that was Sex and Candy by Slothrust on 89.9 The Max Alternative. What is there to do at Charleston Lake before the weather turns extremely cold? Visit Lake Charleston for birdwatching, kayaking, picnicking, and playing in the awesome children's play area. Lake Charleston's trails connect Sister City Park, Lakeview Park, and Woodyard Park. There are over 9 miles of trails to hike and mountain bike. Lake Charleston requires your boat to have a valid state licensing sticker. Lake Charleston is a reservoir in Coles County, Illinois, served by Illinois Route 130. It is 2 miles southeast of Charleston. Much of the lake is surrounded by city parkland, and Lakeside Circular Trail is 3.6 miles in length. Powerboats are allowed, but the lake enforces a no-wake rule. And next is Macy's Day Parade by Green Day on 89.9 The Max Alternative.

0: 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WLKL, Matt Tierney, goes over the airwaves 24/7, so keep it locked.
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And that was the Stone Temple Pilots with Sour Girl here on 89.9, the Max Alternative, WOKL, Mattoon. I'm Turntable Tristan for you for this hour. And like always, we gotta start off with the national days today. Today is National Shrimp Day. We eat some shrimp. National Clean Up Your Room Day, which actually leads into my next thing. Happy Mother's Day. And I think it's kind of ironic that Mother's Day and National Clean Up Your Room Day is in the same, you know, category. Because I can tell you right now, my mom has always yelled at me to, you know, clean up my room. Tristan, what are you doing? You better clean up your room! But I don't really clean my room. My room's just how I like it. Messy, but organized. But anyhow, up next we have the Virgin Marys with Dead Man's Shoes here on 89.9, the Max Alternative.

And that was Five Finger Death Punch with Walk Away here on 899, the Max Alternative, the WOKL, Mattoon. I'm Turntable Tristan, and that is a personal favorite song of mine. I mean, personally, I've been to some Five Finger Death Punch concerts, so it's kind of biased for me to say that, but my mother took me to those concerts. Anyhow, so talking about the history of Mother's Day, modern Mother's Day originated in the United States in the early 20th century, established by Anna Jarvis to honor the sacrifices a mother makes. Following her mother's death in 1905, Jarvis held the first official service in 1908, Grafton, West Virginia, where it became an official holiday in 1914. Anna Jarvis conceived the holiday as a day for personal gratitude, campaigning for it to honor her mother, Ann Reeves Jarvis, a peace activist, and then the first celebration was held at the Andrews Methodist Apostolical Church in Grafton, West Virginia, in May 1908. So, and the official symbol is actually the white carnation, so I find that, like, really interesting to think about. Because I thought Mother's Day had been around for a minute. It actually had not been around for a minute. But anyhow, up next we have The Darkness with I Believe in a Thing Called Love here on 899, the Max Alternative.

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And that was 3 Days Grace with Lost and You here on 899, the Max Alternative, WLKL, Mattoon. I'm Turntable Tristan, and the Coles County Animal Shelter has lots of cats, dogs, and pets looking for homes. Check out the facility, which opens every day at 10, except on Sundays. The shelter is located just east of the Coles County Airport. The actual address is 6818 North County Road, 1120 East in Charleston. If you have any questions or need directions, call 217-345-4112. 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

541 12. And now it might be a belated Mother's Day gift, but it would be a nice thing to get your mom a dog, cat, whatever they want. But anyhow, up next we have Jajar Ma with Come Save Me here on 89.9, the Max Alternative.

And that was Shinedown with Unity here on 899, the Max Alternative, WLKL, Mattoon. I'm Turntable Tristan, and it's the last time you guys will be hearing me from 6 to 7. Actually, this is my last time you'll be hearing me for the rest of the summer. So if you guys want to catch me, you better catch me in the fall when I start enrolling in classes again. But what plans do I have for the summer? Well, let's see. I've got to work at my CNA job, and then I've got to work at Camp New Hope, which I've been there for 5 years. It's one of my favorite jobs. But I just really love the atmosphere. I love being a counselor for the campers and just, you know, living life. But I hope you guys have a great summer. And up next, I have Emery with Listening to Freddie Mercury here on 89.9, the Max Alternative. Everyone!

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Once there was a man named Larry. Larry's favorite number was 89.9. Every morning he woke up, blinked 89.9 times, stood up out of bed, got dressed in exactly 89.9 seconds, walked 89.9 steps down the stairs into his kitchen, ate 89.9 small bites of oatmeal, and then tuned in

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1: All right, all systems are looking good out here. How are you feeling in there?
2: Good, good. I'm feeling good.
1: Sure sounds like it.
2: I'm fine. I just need to relax.
1: All right, calm down. I've got you covered. 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
1: No problem. Now buckle up. You're in for a long ride.
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2: 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We are the voice. 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
1: 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One class in the Fitness Center is aerobics, a class that can be taken 3 times for credit. Students are able to enjoy exercising to upbeat music in the twice-weekly aerobics class. 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

0: will fight for what is right. Colonel, this is no place for you. 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
1: Programming on WLKL is supported in part by the Lakeland College Nursing Program, part of the Allied Health Division. 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

0: 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Well, there's an easy answer for that. Just think of it like an ice cream cone. We've got alternative rock, 24/7 as the cone. The first scoop is 70s hour every day from 7 to 8 a.m. The next scoop is 80s hour from 5 to 6 p.m. And the cherry on top is the awesome DJs. And what's the best part about this ice cream cone? It's all right here on 89.9 The Max Alternative, the voice of Lakeland College.
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What is climate change? How is it affecting our lives? And what can we do about it? We'll connect the dots, from energy to extreme weather, public health, the economy, agriculture, and more. 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

0: You know, I didn't do all that bad in school. I aced English, I did about as good as everyone else did in PE, and art was a breeze. But a subject I really struggled with was math. I just was not that great with numbers. Obviously, I know the basics, like 2 plus 2 is 4, 3 times 6 is 18, and alternative music plus Lakeland College times student DJs minus the boring music to the power of 70s and 80s music squared by FM radio cubed by a request line equals 89.9, the max alternative. But that stuff is obvious. I think just about everyone knows that.
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2: 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And they said, Mr. Conquest, can you get up for your MRI? And I remember pushing up off the bed, and I fell. Next thing I know, it was 3 weeks later. I was paralyzed. 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PVA was there the first day.
1: Thanks to PVA, paralyzed veterans are getting specialized medical care and treatments. 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
2: 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We just keep getting up.
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0: I'm Ben Affleck, and I want to thank you for joining me and supporting Paralyzed Veterans of America.
1: I joined the Navy to serve my country as a Navy SEAL. 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I broke my neck. It left me paralyzed. Paralyzed Veterans of America was by my side from that moment on.
0: Since 1946, Paralyzed Veterans of America has kept a promise to our wounded veterans. We will never leave a fallen comrade behind.
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0: 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Let's fight for them.
2: To learn more, go to PVA.org today.
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0: 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The best thing since sliced bread, in my opinion personally. 89.9 The Max Alternative. One of the best things to ever come out of Lakeland College. 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And we don't just do music. 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

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Tribute. Long time ago, me and my brother Kyle here, we was hitchhiking down a long and lonesome road. All of a sudden, there shined a shiny demon in the middle of the road. And he said,

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0: It was a cold and rainy night as I tried to solve the greatest mystery of all time. 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I had traveled from coast to coast, listening to every frequency, and I had finally done it. 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

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You're finding it, take it in, saw it. You and me, no one else, nothing.

Life's greatest questions have always been, who am I? Where did I come from? Why am I here? Where am I going? You are about to see and hear one of the most significant messages given to us from God.

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